0: écoute, c'est une exclue énergie extravagance.
1: Qu'est-ce que dancing music, dancing music, dancing music, dancing music, dancing music, dancing music, dancing music, dancing music, dancing music, dancing music, it's right there, it's right there, it's right there, it's good dancing music, dancing music, dancing music.

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I heard you moved to Austin, got an apartment and settled down. And every once in a while, I start texting, write a paragraph, but then I delete the message. Think about you later.

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I heard you moved to Austin, got an apartment and settled down. And every once in a while, I start texting, write a paragraph, but then I delete the message. Think about you like a pastime. I could cry you a river, get you baptized, or I wasn't

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I wonder if my day is coming, blame it on the entropy. My blood is pumping, I can see the end is right in front of me. Don't